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And I realize that everything I do is affecting the people around me.

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I better read between the lines.

0: O melhor mix do Brasil. Mix.
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